Try to bring the best out you. Guess I'm not that influential. 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Gossip and mess, that ain't what we

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0: Alright, greetings, bonjour, bienvenue pour l'autre émission The Breakfast Show que nous prenons sponsor par The Bank Seychelles pour ça 10 août. 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
1: Heavenly Father, as I begin this new day, I come before you with a heart full of gratitude. Before I ask you for anything, before I think about today's responsibilities, I simply want to thank you for your unfailing love. Lord, your love has carried me through every season of my life. When I was joyful, you rejoiced with me. When I was broken, you comforted me. When I felt weak, you strengthened me. And when I wandered, your love never gave up on me. Thank you for loving me with a love that never changes, never fails, and never runs out. Father, thank you for waking me up this morning. Thank you for the breath in my lungs, the strength to rise, and the blessing of another day to experience your goodness. Every new morning reminds me that your mercy is new, your grace is sufficient, and your love remains constant, even when I fall short, even when I make mistakes. You continue to welcome me with compassion and forgiveness. For that, Lord,

0: I am deeply grateful. As I begin this day, help me live with the confidence that I am loved by you. When fear tries to fill my heart, remind me of your promises. When worry begins to overwhelm my mind, let your peace calm my spirit. Help me trust that your love is greater than every challenge I will face today. Guide my thoughts, guide my words, and guide every step I take. May my life reflect the kindness, patience, and mercy you have shown to me. Father, I pray for my family and loved ones today. Surround them with your unfailing love. 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And remind them that nothing can separate them from your love. Fill our home with peace, forgiveness, joy, and unity as we continue to walk with you. Lord, thank you for loving me on my best days and my hardest days. 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Today, I choose to rest in your love, trust in your faithfulness, and walk confidently in your grace. May everything I do bring honor and glory to your name. In Jesus' name, amen. If this prayer encouraged you.
1: All right, so voilà ça, et me dit, ouais, bonjour, je petit la prière la boîte, pour blesser, pour ça, pour matin, pour ça lundi. All right, so, qui on fait week-end? Qui met on passe week-end? Bien passé? 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Bonjour!
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0: Good morning and welcome to the news summary presented by Rita Joubert-Lawen. 32 Seshowa families have received keys to their new homes in the villages of Positivité at Port-la-Rue and Albizia at Ansui. 8 families in Port-la-Rue have moved into new flats built under the second phase of the social housing project along the Port-la-Rue River. The government spent more than 14 million rupees on the project, with 6.7 going towards the flats. At Albizia, in Oswalo, 24 families have received homes under the 24-24 program initiated by former President Danny Fall. The project cost more than 40 million rupees, including 18.7 million for construction. At the inauguration, President Patrick Emini reaffirmed the government's target of building 2,000 homes by 2030. The Enterprise Seychelles Agency, ESSA, is giving young people aged 18 to 25 practical advice on how to tap into the revised seed capital grant scheme. They're learning what makes them eligible, which businesses sectors are prioritized, how applications are assessed, and the common mistakes that could cost them a grant. And there's significant support on offer. Eligible young entrepreneurs can receive a non-repayable grant of up to 200,000 rupees. This year, ESSA has put aside 7 million rupees to help young people start or expand their businesses. Following his announcement that he will retire, President of the Court of Appeal, Justice Anthony Fernando, has addressed several issues in an interview. He raised concerns about lawyers bringing cases to court that have little or no merit, saying this can put an unnecessary pressure on the justice system. Justice Fernando also disagreed with the view that an international court has the final say on decisions made by Seychelles' courts. He stressed that Seychelles is a sovereign country and should have the final say over judgments delivered by its own courts.
1: I don't agree with that at all, for the simple reason that affects the sovereignty of this country. We are a sovereign state. And that is why all countries, I mean, when you're under the crown, that is when we were a colony of the British, it was fine to have our final appeal heard before the Privy Council. But now, you see, we are a republic. And that's why soon after we became a republic, we cut off all appeals to the Privy Council in the UK. We are a sovereign state at the end of the day. People should have faith and respect in our judiciary. It doesn't mean that simply because they run to another court, things are going to be sorted out.
0: In international news, more than 1 million people have been evacuated in eastern China, including Shanghai, as Typhoon Dolphin brought powerful winds and torrential rain. The typhoon made landfall twice yesterday in Zhejiang province, with winds reaching 150 kilometers per hour. Around 1,400 flights were cancelled in Shanghai, while transport services across the region were disrupted. China has issued its highest level red alert from before the storm was downgraded to a tropical storm.

on Monday. But the danger is not over. Authorities are warning of heavy rain, flooding and landslides through to Wednesday. Several tourist attractions, including parts of Disneyland and Legoland, remain closed. And it's with that we've come to the end of the summary. I thank you for your attention and wish you a very pleasant day.

Thank you, Rita, for the news in English. And our weather forecast for today, we'll be expecting some sunny intervals with maximum temperature recorded 29 degrees Celsius, a minimum of 24 degrees Celsius. Wind direction southeast with speeds 25 to 60 kilometers per hour, which will make the state of the sea rough. So there you have it, your weather forecast for this beautiful morning. Good morning, Seychelles.

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The Select Committee, appointed by the President of the Republic under Section 813 of the Seychelles Broadcasting Corporation Act 2026, invites applications from suitably qualified Seychellois candidates for appointment as members of the Board of the Seychelles Broadcasting Corporation, SBC. Applicants should have special knowledge or practical experience in matters of administration, management, media, broadcasting, finance, labor relations, economics, law, education, journalism, culture, and the arts. Interested candidates should submit a letter of application, a detailed curriculum vitae, copies of relevant academic and professional certificates, and an up-to-date police character certificate. 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The closing date for the receipt of applications is Monday, the 17th of August, 2026. 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
2: All right, good morning, sports fans. Let's check out some football gossip. So Aston Villa and Roma have expressed an interest in signing Brazilian forward Endrick on loan from Real Madrid. England striker Harry Kane is expected to extend his contract with Bayern Munich until 2029. Arsenal have made contact with Bradley Barcola's camp as they bid to hijack Liverpool's move to sign the French forward from Paris Saint-Germain. And also England forward Marcus Rashford is committed to reviving his Manchester United career after returning to the club and following his loan spell with Barcelona. Liverpool could open the door for Netherlands forward Cody Gakpo to join Tottenham if they secure one of the attacking targets. Arsenal and Tottenham have showed interest in Barcelona's Ferran Torres before the Spain forward agreed to personal terms with Paris Saint-Germain. Crystal Palace have opened talks over signing Senegal midfielder Lamine Camara from Monaco. Manchester United and Arsenal are among the clubs chasing Club Brugge's Belgium left-back Joaquin Saez. Hector Fort has told he can leave Barcelona this summer, with Everton and Fulham among the clubs interested in the Spanish right-back. Fulham have agreed to sign Netherlands Ireland midfielder Shea Charles, age 22, from Southampton, in a deal worth up to £30 million. Scottish striker Robbie Yure is set to join Sevilla with Swedish league leaders IK Sirisia for €9 million. And finally, Sheffield United have made an improved offer for of £8 million for Leicester City's Australian centre-back Harry Sutar. And when we check out the transfer window, transfers made on the 9th of August, Lucas Digne for Aston Villa to Paris Saint-Germain for £8.5 million. Trevor Chalobah, Chelsea to Como, £30 million. We have also on the 8th of August, Guimaraes from Newcastle to Arsenal for £75 million. Sasa Lukic from Fulham to Ipswich, undisclosed how much. And English Football League, Radek Vitek, Manchester United to Middlesbrough, undisclosed also. And finally, another undisclosed, Michy Netlelo from Yevdon Sport to Aberdeen. There have it. This was some sports gossip here on Paradise FM. A good morning to you. In 5 minutes, 8 a.m. Enjoy this one.
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0: your daily horoscope. Let's listen to what today has in store for you according to the stars. Aries, Taurus, Gemini. Here's your guidance for today.
1: All right, good morning, Aries. Your drive is high today, so channel that passion into your priorities, but remember to pause and unclench your jaw before rushing to the next task, because your vibe is thriving. Taurus, good morning. A grounded, peaceful rhythm sets your tone, so protect your tranquility today. It's completely okay to set gentle boundaries with noisy demands, because your vibe is pure joy. Okay, Gemini, listen well. Your vibe is radiant, so upbeat news and lively chats light up your morning. Your brain is working quickly. Take a slow, deep breath to stay present and avoid overthinking. Okay, Gemini, avoid overthinking. So there you have it. This was your first batch of horoscopes. Good morning, Seychelles.

0: 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Here's your star message.
1: All right, Cancer, good morning to you. You are wrapped in comforting, supportive energy today. So practice self-compassion. Treat yourself with the exact same warmth you offer to others. Leo, good morning to you. Your positive spark lifts the entire room. Give yourself permission to just be without needing to perform or hold up anyone else's energy. So your vibe is shining. And finally, Virgo, everything falls into order seamlessly. So release the need for perfection. Celebrate the progress you've already made rather than the tiny details left. You feel victorious. Voilà nous des embatch horoscopes. Good morning, Seychelles.
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0: Libra, Scorpio, Sagittarius, this is what today holds for you.
1: All right, good morning, Libra. 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A pleasant surprise awaits. So practice emotional check-ins today. 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So keep your schedule light where you can give to give your adventurous mind room to breathe, all right? So keep that schedule light. 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
1: Okay, good morning, Capricorn. 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Gentle, serene vibes surrounds you today. 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

0: Legendary Smash Kid sign, alright? So, you have been way back, eh? From us in Aban Classic, Aban Classic, man. So, hi, MCB. Actually, MCB, good text for now. So, thank you very much. So, hopefully, we enjoy after a long day. We'll see. We, after a very long time, David is my buying. We're going to do the data, so I'm going to get into Zalog. Yeah, we're going to take off Marley, alright? Okay, so no almost got there. I'm Benji Moon. If I want to, was this vibe? I'm sure this about to first of Benji Moon excited. Let's go. That's the derbies. Relax. Let the music get the up. When we get the up, we first of Benji Moon in soundtrack will have so say my grandpa, man, we first of Benji we get the up. We drive with the derbies. Anywhere, good way. Tell this will be get there. Good deal. Let's have Benji tunes way. Let's make more first of
1: Benji. Shelly, I see bigger windows.
2: Okay, that style then.
1: Yes, but there's still the kitchen. American or classic?
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5: Bon, la musique est aujourd'hui. 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

0: the news summary with Angela Rachel. In local news, potential candidates for the new SBC Board of Directors have until next Monday, the 17th of August, to submit their applications to the SBC Select Committee. The three members committee, which is based at the KB Imperium Building at Providence, was appointed by President Dr. Patrick Emini on the 13th of July and consists of Larry Shetty, Marie-Claire Marie, and Doris Moustache. Their duty is to appoint at least seven candidates, out of which the president will select a final four, which will include the chairperson and vice chairperson of the SBC board. The chairperson of the SBC Select Committee, Marie-Claire Marie, says the committee is doing its work in an impartial and transparent manner.
1: We seeking candidates who have special knowledge or practical experience in matters of administration, management, media, broadcasting, finance, labor relations, economics, law, education, journalism, culture, or the arts. Those who are not eligible, as per Clause 8 of the Act, if you are currently a member of the National Assembly, if you are an office bearer or a member of the executive committee of any political party, if you are the owner, shareholder, or manager of a media outlet, and if you are a past SBC employee for the past 3 years, then you cannot be considered as a potential candidate.
0: And counting is now underway to determine who will represent SBC staff on the corporation's board. Voting started earlier this morning at SBC House, with employees choosing one of their colleagues to serve as their representative. The election is part of the process to establish a new SBC board under the new SBC.

0: SBC law. Voting on Poale began on Thursday with the ballot boxes brought to SBC House today for counting. SBC's head of human resources and administration, Doreen Anfi, says the election gives staff an important opportunity to choose someone who will represent their interests and ensure their voices are heard at board level. The International Conference Hall was packed with LDS activists and supporters yesterday for the second convention that the party is organizing for this year. Present were party leader Wavorom Kalawan, party secretary general Philip Mochi, executive members and LDS MNAs. Amongst the points that Mr. Romkalawan addressed in his speech were democracy, freedom of expression, amongst others. Before the party president addressed the crowd, several other activists took the floor where they outlined the achievements and challenges facing the party. The convention also adopted a resolution to postpone the election of the new executive committee. And in international news, Zambia is heading towards an August election, with President Hakainde Hichilema seeking a second term and widely seen as the front runner, but he faces a challenge from opposition leader Brian Mundubili. The election is likely to be a test of Hichilema's economic record since taking office in 2021 after inheriting a country in sovereign debt default. The economy has since recovered, helped by higher copper prices and debt restructuring. Inflation fell to 6.5% in June, its lowest level in more than 8 years. Police used water cannons to disperse protesting students in India's eastern Jharkhand state as they marched towards the state assembly. Students and unemployed young people have been protesting since late last month over alleged irregularities in public services recruitment exams, including leaked question papers. Protesters are demanding changes to the examination system, the cancellation of some tests, and a federal police investigation. The demonstrators reached the state legislature amid heavy security, climbing over barricades while waving the national flag and chanting slogans. And with this, we have come to the end of this news summary. Thank you for listening.
1: Ça mélange parfait tous les jours dans Paradis. Un lot 60 minutes avec Paradise Session. Battement les caisses.
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The Select Committee, appointed by the President of the Republic under Section 813 of the Seychelles Broadcasting Corporation Act 2026, invites applications from suitably qualified Seychellois candidates for appointment as members of the board of the Seychelles Broadcasting Corporation, SBC. Applicants should have special knowledge or practical experience in matters of administration, management, media, broadcasting, finance, labor relations, economics, law, education, journalism, culture, and the arts. Interested candidates should submit a letter of application, a detailed curriculum vitae, copies of relevant academic and professional certificates, and an up-to-date police character certificate.

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And so yeah, part of me says much to say, David Tanner, and it's text much more bonsoir. It's more, you know, actually, underarm spray. It's much to there with Bonetti John NYS sign. He was saying, vol pour camarade, so you go Jenny sign. Vraiment, all right. 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

0: Ça mélange parfait tous les jours dans Paradis. 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
4: Hey, welcome to the show. This time we have welcome news on Scritti Politti, The Human League, Howard Jones, and in for a chat later, Annie Lennox, talking about the first time she met her collaborator in Eurythmics, Dave Stewart. But let's start with Roxette celebrating 40 years since their debut with a North American anniversary tour this coming autumn. Per Gessle is taking the songs that he made famous with the late Marie Fredriksson back on the road, together with celebrated vocalist and collaborator Lena Philipson. The tour starts in Clarkston, Michigan on September the 10th, then snakes its way across the US and Canada with Taylor Dane and Nick Lowe on board as special guests. Now, here comes one of the hits that really defined the band. It's The Look on Totally 80s.
5: Walking like a man.

Well, there's still plenty of appetite for the biopic Michael. That movie's box office is now closing in on $1 billion. And you have to say that in the Austin Powers voice, I suspect. Michael himself, Human Nature on Totally 80s. Now let's move on to Skritti Politti. And their iconic album, Cupid and Psyche 85, is getting a remaster and expanded reissue this coming summer. The project has been overseen by frontman Green Gartside and comes either as a 2LP vinyl set or you can have it on CD. Either way, it arrives on July the 10th on Rough Trade Records. Now, here's a track from the album featuring a chorus that, legend would have it, was sold to Green Gartside by one Paul Weller for around 10 quid. The rest of the song is all his own work. Skritti Politti, Woodbees on Totally 80s.

An ear-popping classic from Skritti Politti, Woodbees on Totally 80s. Now, let's turn to the exciting news regarding the Human League, and they could be edging towards their first new album in 15 years. Phil Oakey says he'd love the band to make another one if they can find the right producer. Their last studio album was Credo back in 2011, although they have released live and compilation albums since then. Philip mentioned Johnny Jewel, formerly of the Chromatics, as somebody he has in mind, and one can only assume that a batch of new songs are ready to go if they find the right person. Well, here's the occasion they worked with the legendary Jimmy Jam and Terry Lewis. The result? Human on Totally 80s.

tears I cry aren't tears of pain. 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

0: From the same production team that turned out hits for Janet Jackson, Alexander O'Neill, and there, the Human League, Human on Totally 80s. Now, on the way next, it's our first all-time 80s top three selection. We throw this open to you every single week. If you'd like to get involved, just head into Facebook. You're on the lookout for This Is Totally 80s. That's where I need to see the tunes. Damon Hicks did that recently. His selection kicks off with Pat Benatar. Next.
1: Où la santé et où

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Turn off the TV, look at a book, pick up the phone, fix some food.

0: USA for Africa, We Are the World, number one in Damon Hicks's all-time 80s top three. In the middle, he went for the Pet Shop Boys, Left to My Own Devices, which was my favourite, and Pat Benatar's We Belong kicked it all off. Damon, what a cracking set. Thank you very much for getting involved this time. Hi also to a couple of brand new Facebook friends. Hello to Vanessa Wentworth and Brian Ward. Thank you for your many visits over the recent days over on Facebook. Right, still to come in this hour, we're catching up with Annie Lennox for a quick chat, and also hearing from Erasure, Howard Jones, and next, Aztec Camera.
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the guy who wrote it, lead singer Roddy Frame from Aztec Camera, considered it a bit of an oddity, probably destined to be a B-side. Well, what did he know? Aztec Camera, Somewhere in My Heart on Totally 80s. Now, let's catch up with Howard Jones, who's getting a new 5-CD box set this summer. Original Studio Albums 1984 to 1992 is its title, and it includes Human League, One to One, Cross That Line, and In the Running. The collection uses the original UK CD track list and even comes with an all-new 48-page booklet, which is out on July the 10th. Now, eagerly amongst you would have spotted I only mentioned four of those albums, because this banger comes from the one that I missed out. From Dream Into Action, here comes Howard Jones on Totally 80s.

0: still sounds so good. Erasure, A Little Respect. You're listening to Totally 80s, where it's now special guest time. And recently we were chatting away with Annie Lennox, who came to fame as one half of the duo Eurythmics. So, how did she meet her other half, so to speak, Dave Stewart?
1: Oh, just through a friend. I knew someone who knew him, and somebody had offered me a record contract, a publishing contract. And I didn't, you know, I had this piece of paper and I didn't know what to do with it. And I was asking people, do you know anybody that knows about these things? And then I knew somebody and they said, this guy knows about. So that's how I met Dave.
0: And soon all that would lead to all this. Sweet Dreams on Totally 80s. Sweet.

0: Ça mélange parfait tous les jours dans Paradis. Un lot de 60 minutes avec Paradise Session. Battement les caisses, c'est.
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3: 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Eddie Murphy was being leaned on by Nick Nolte for... How long was it?
4: I gave you 48 hours to come up with something and the clock's running.
5: Yeah, well, maybe I don't like the way you ask me, all right?
4: 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You're just a crook on a weekend pass. You're not even a damn name anymore.
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0: Joan Jett and the Blackhearts, I Love Rock and Roll, in the charts this week in 1982. The gadget of the year was the Breville Toasted Sandwich Maker.
1: Who makes real thick chutney and cheese? Who lets you toast them as much as you please? Cut and seal for perfect tease. Ouch! My Breville.
0: They do not make ads like they used to. And back to the charts, a highly influential tune from Patrice Rushen. It's Forget Me Not. 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

0: The fabulous Duran Duran, top 10 this week in 1982 with Hungry Like the Wolf. On TV in the UK, there was a new channel, Channel 4. With a real timpani at the end there, and one of its earliest successes, Cheers.
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1: This has been a tremendously successful visit, and one which we shall long remember, both in our minds and in our hearts.
2: And we leave strengthened with the knowledge that the great friendship and the great alliance that has existed for so long between our two peoples, the United Kingdom and the United States, remains and is, if anything, stronger than it has ever been.
0: And at number one, Adam Ant on Totally 80s. With

Adamant, his big solo hit Goody Two Shoes. It was number one this very week in 1982. We'll do a different year in 7 days' time. But coming up next, it's the all-time 80s top three, selected by Prudence Muir. And her set kicks off with Paul Young. What a voice.

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0: Number one in Prudence Muir's all-time 80s top three, Queen, I Wanna Break Free, and that was my favourite too. In the middle, Madonna, Dress You Up, and Paul Young's Everything Must Change was the one that kicked it all off. Prue, that was great. Thank you very much for getting involved. Let's also mention some more brand new Facebook friends. Hi, this time to Fitz Quarty and also Diane Wright. And still to come on the show this week, we'll be catching up musically with Billy Joel, Tears for Fears, Phil Collins, and next, Belinda Carlisle.
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4: This

Pure Summer from Belinda Carlisle, Circle in the Sand. She's my special guest next time, telling us how proud she is of her impressive run of hit tunes, just like that one. Back to this week, though, and Phil Collins says he won't perform at his Rock and Roll Hall of Fame induction later on this year. He's been honoured as a solo artist in November, but says performing live takes rehearsal and being, quote, match fit, and he doesn't want to do it unless he can do it properly. He hasn't completely ruled out touring again one day, but for now, he's taking things very carefully, and that's very wise. Right, let's catch the man in fine form from the soundtrack of Buster, Two Hearts on Totally

Tears for Fears, they gave us so many great songs, including that one, Woman in Chains, here on Totally 80s. Now let's catch up with Billy Joel, who's distanced himself from a new biopic being made about his early career. The film called Billy and Me is due to begin shooting this autumn, but Billy's team says he's not authorised or supported the project, and the makers don't have the rights to use his music. The story is expected to focus on Erwin Mazer, the manager who worked with Billy before his 1973 breakthrough album Piano Man. So, more to tell on that story, we'll keep you posted. In the meantime, let's enjoy this banger, Uptown Girl, on Totally 80s.

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1: A lot of people ask me, am I afraid of death? The truth is, I think what scares me the most is not being able to say all the things I want to say to you when I'm no longer here. So this song is for Haley, for when that day comes.
2: Where's Haley? Where is she at?
3: This ain't Haley.
2: Who is it?

So Haley Jade, I wrote you this song to help you cope with life now that I'm gone. How should I start? Just wanna say, look after Elena, Stevie, and Uncle Nate. And sweetie, be strong. I know I was your rock, and I still am. Saying goodbye is just not ever easy. But why you crying? Just stop. 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

0: 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You know what her name is?
1: Haley.
0: Haley. How did you know?
2: Yeah. And if there's days where you wanna just lock yourself in your room and cry, just think about how when you were little, how you and I, back and forth to the studio, we used to drive. You strapped in the back seat, cause you were my little sidekick. Yeah, sweetie, I know this hurts. Being a

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1: What's your favorite part, Dad?
2: You're taping me.
0: I got you on tape, cousin.
2: Can you hear?
0: Yep.
2: No.
0: No what?
2: No.

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Catch us on the SBC Radio app, Paradise FM.